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Engine 21, wire down, Amador Street, and Florida Street. Crosses Florida Street, map grid J, 5.

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0: 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I mean, you can put us on 132.
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0: 305, that plate returns clear current on a 2008 Mercedes 4-door to last of Bastida, out of Sassoon.
1: Copy. Is there an address for that RO?
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0: 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It's at Pinto and Doncaster in a green vehicle. 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
1: Dreadmate, go on.
0: You can clear us with an A, and you can put us on 179 as primary. You can cancel other units.
1: Copy 3 out of 5, 3 pulse 6. I'll show you tonight.
0: Pulse 6.
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0: 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I just want you to TC Admiral Redwood.
1: Admiral and Redwood, and can you confirm if you are involved or are you witness to TC?
0: Witness. I'm going to be out with him.
1: Copy. Advice if medical is needed.
0: All advice.
2: Item 5, we're right around the corner. 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
1: Engine 26, smoke investigation, 9, Sandy Beach Road. Engine 26, smoke investigation, 9, Sandy Beach Road, cross of Porter Street, and Porter Street, map grid P10.

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0: 26, hello?
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1: That's affirmative. 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
0: Temper. 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
1: What was your dispo code?
0: 3.
1: 4. Engine 23 Vallejo. This vehicle apparently has been slow rolling westbound 37 for a while. It now has come to a stop, and the passenger is going to be passed out. CHP does have the call, but they're extended because of further traffic issues that were in Fairfield.
0: Copy that. Thank you.

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1: 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Should be on scene.
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2: Three out of five. Post traffic. Lemon is it.
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0: Lots of Shelton, Sam Henry, Edward Lincoln, Tom Ocean Nora. First name's gonna be King Edward Victor Ida Ocean Nora. Date of birth 07/13/2009/09, male.

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0: Pulse 6 for the cover.
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KSM is going to be 5384-5384, and just confirming if the front plate's still in the vehicle. 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Probably will get an answer.

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2: 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Thank you. Well, it's just clear that you...
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2: 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Engine 22, smoke investigation, 733, Grand Street, house row at this address. 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

0: 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It's going to be on the overpass of Magazine and Lincoln Road West. 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
1: Well, that makes shows traffic on the Wonderland on Tennessee.
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0: Fowler, Frank Ocean, William Lincoln Edward Robert, Joseph Calvin, Charles Adam Lincoln, Victor Adenauer. There's going to be 213 of 79 male.
1: The next. I mean, I have one more verbal when you're ready.

0: last of Martinez with a Z, first of Victor. DOB is going to be 122-81, male.
1: Copy, Summer.

0: Right.
1: Your first return lost of cost of 1 of 81. Semi clear, valid, negative case. Female, brown over brown, 53140. Address off of Daniels, our city.
0: Right.
1: Your second loss of Fowler, born in 79, semi clear, non issued, negative case. Male, black over brown, 59174. Address off of Tennessee Street, our city.
0: Right.
1: That last of Martinez, born in 81, is going to be clear, submitted or revoked with department lines required. Negative K, male, black over brown, 57188, address off of Ohio Street, our city.
0: Copy, thank you, we're called for.
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0: Last of Alvarez Sarvia, born in 93, is just to be clear, expired. Just to be the restrained party in 3 served CPR, CPOs, male, black over brown, 5'9", 215, address on Manhattan, North City.
1: Copy, go for it.
0: Go for it, Florida Marine.

0: 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Edward Charles, 48, William 50.
1: Clear expired 2010 Infinity, last of Thornton off of Florida Street, our city.

0: Three out of five. 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
0: Plus Thornton, born in 07, just me. Clear, valid, restricted, negative case, female, black, over brown, 5 foot, 125, address out of Lodi.
1: Hi, copy, where code 4?
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1: And you?
0: Can you confirm the plates in Tom Mary John 696?
1: It's going to be 9 Tom Mary John 696, Aper.
0: Is there no record? Go ahead with the deal.
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0: Civic.

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0: So Johnson Harris, born in 89, is going to be clear, valid, negative case, male, black, over brown, 6'1", 65, address out of Fairfield.

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0: contract clear expired as of May of 2025 on a 2012 Audi with a pending master file to the last of Johnson Harris, also out of Fairfield.
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1: 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Hold those for a moment. BW Williams.
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3: 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Can you clarify?
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0: Reanimate your turn. Subject, gas last of you, which born in 2003, despite clear, valid, negative case, shows to be the restrained party and has served CPO, male, brown of a brown, 62185, with an address out of Napa.
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1: 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They just called back and said that they tried to wave him down. They drove off.
0: We made contact with medic and canceled them on scene.
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0: Sorry for your last calls calling back again. Did you guys make contact with anybody?
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0: We're in the area of the smoke check that 23 is dispatched to. We don't have anything showing. You have anything further?
1: I got being negative. It was just a one caller.
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1: Go ahead.
0: 9, King, Nora, Yellow, 005.
1: Tune in, speech, please, fail.
0: Got it, man. We'll take it, however. Alright, nice show.

All 6, complete on 1 verbal. West of Shelton, Sam Henry, Edward Lincoln, Tom, Ocean Nora. First of Keenetta, King, Edward Yellow, Nora, Edward, Tom, Adam. Date of birth 07-26-1990.

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1: What?
0: Subject last of Shelton, born in 1990, 90, comes back clear, suspended or revoked, negative case, female, brown of a brown, 5'3", 180, with an axe out of Manteca.
1: Probably, can you go to the license status again?
0: Suspended or revoked.
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0: We saw traffic. 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
0: Subject class of bachelor, born in 1980, 80, comes back clear, valid, and negative case, male, brown over gray, 5'10", 175, with an address out of Sacramento.
1: Hi, Coffee. 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
1: And 22, did medic arrive already?
2: 5-6-8-1-1-3-9.
0: I think medic's gonna remain on scene. I think they're gonna cancel us here shortly.

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1: Go ahead.
0: Subject, Joseph Matthews, born in 1997, comes by clear, valid, negative case, female, brown over green, 5'7", 180, with an address out of Petaluma.
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0: Copy, somewhere. 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
1: Subject class of bees, born in 1993-93, comes back clear and unissued, negative case. Male, brown over brown, 5'9", 158, with an address on Ascot Parkway, High City.

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0: Copy. Well, 22 is clear, decode 4.
2: Copy.
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0: One Paul One was One Paul Two, Vector I, Incident 236.
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0: I copy, Ray. One Paul One, I'll show you clear.
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0: Special question, foreigner, date of birth 8686 is clear, valid. Solano County probation for HNS, correct for SNS, showing to be black for 6 2 2

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0: F Frank 5 4 1 7 9 4 7. Last move, Byron.
1: Copy. Very short to medical 1044 Hartwood.
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0: 305% request of Byron, date of birth in 95.5 is clear, valid, restricted, negative case, bond over blue, 52110, address on Stanford or City.
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0: Copy, two detained.

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1: 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It's Adam 5.
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0: 105, keep running 3 by verbal.
1: What's first?
0: Last of Perkins, Paul, Edward, Robert, King, Ida, Nora, Sam. First of Trey, Tom, Robert, Adam, Yellow. Date of birth is 2-7-08, break.
1: And second.
0: Last of Dangler, would be David, Ida, Nora, George, Lincoln, Edward, Robert. First of Eduardo, Cummins Felling, and date of birth is going to be 3-04-08. Last of Gonzalez, George, Ocean, Nora, Zebra, Adam, Lincoln, Edward, Zebra. First of Emmanuel, it'll be Edward, Mary, Adam, Nora, Union, Edward, Lincoln. Date of birth is 05-06-09.

Wait, Paul, why don't you run 11 by deal? It's Union 120-8505. Should come back to Mr. Gonzalez.

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1: Good.
0: Your sugar class is Gonzalez. Address is going to be 29 Pine Street, our city.
1: Copy. I'm going to provide 1148 to that location.
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1: Good.
0: I got clear now matches for your first two subjects. For the subject loss of Dingler, got born in 0808, clear valid, negative case, brown over green, 62180, with an address out of Napa.
1: Got it.
0: And can you go down with the plate?
1: For Charles Mary Paul 054.
0: Copy, that's clear. Current 98 Mercedes to loss of Dingler out of Windsor.
1: Copy. Go for it.
0: Go for it.

0: and Juliet, it's for a 459 in progress. It's going to be 785-3-0, 785-3-0 at the Noodle House, the Foot Noodle. It's going to be the kitchen motion. RP advised that he could see a male inside on the camera in all white clothing and a face mask, but not on scene.
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0: He is on stream, although RP doesn't see him on the camera, seeing where he's possibly at the front of the business or left through the front.
1: Copy, Alpha 5, we got a tight perimeter. Go away, on canine.
0: Copy.
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0: Well, family.
1: Dad?
0: Yeah, can you get a hold of fire, see if they're got some breaching tools that will help us out. I'll breach this front door so we can clear the inside. All the windows are pretty small. We don't want to cut ourselves up trying to get through there.
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0: Sam, can you just confirm again on the original call, the RP said that he saw him inside the kitchen, inside the business?
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1: I copy. We have the call. We're trying to clear him from a burglary in progress.
0: Copy that. Thank you.

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1: 25.
2: Can you start the metagame? Let's run to this call, please.
1: Hey, from.
2: Maytech, pull 3.
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0: 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Can we get a board up?
1: Copy.
0: For the doors, the dimension is going to be 12 feet by 4 feet. Then we'll also need about 4 board ups for a window. The dimension is going to be 3 feet by 3 feet.

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0: 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We also canceled medical on scene. 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
1: 5.
0: We just saw, we're coming back from the medical. We just saw PD roll past us. The vehicle is going to be now at Evans Pass and Daisy because they want to flip around. 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They'll see it. It appears to be a brown Ford with a landscaping sign on it.
1: I have to let them know.

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1: Copy. One flight will fall too far. Advice, the vehicle is actually going to be on Ebbets Pass at Daisy.
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0: 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I guess we're not seeing them at all.
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0: One Paul 8. I'll take 253.
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1: Pardon?
0: Subject last of Bremont, born in 1979. 79 shows to be clear, expired. Negative case shows to be a 290. You may be in violation. The male, blonde over blue, 6'2", 260. Address on Tennessee Street, Arsenie.

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3: 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Squawk 21, Priority 1 Medical, 1825, Sonoma Boulevard, Unit 165, crosses Virginia Street and Capitol Street, map grid K, 4.

0: 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Engine 22, residential fire alarm, 601, Sacramento Street. Crosses Virginia Street and Capitol Street, map grid K3.
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1: 2.6, your case number, 5389-5389. The missing person is still outstanding, and there is still 814.
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1: Case number 5391, 5391.
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0: Charles 62, it's Arrowhead.
1: 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Charles 65.
0: Charles 65.
1: Case number 1185 for the vehicle ending in 901.
0: Case 5392, 5392.
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0: 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Thank you.
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0: 814 confirmed and citable.
1: Copy that.
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1: Well, so you can 10-9 last location.
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0: 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We're going to listen to us.
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0: Challenging one, Seafood City, or in front of DD's?
2: Abram. Hey,

0: 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Can we get a case number, please?
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0: S of Eccles, Edward, Charles, Henry, Ocean, Lincoln, Sam, first of Luther, Lincoln, Union, Tom, Henry, Edward, Robert, date of birth 05-12-1998-98, male.
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0: 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And can I get a case number 1185, please?
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0: 9 Sam, X-ray Paul 472.
1: That's Foothill and Turner. That plate returns clear, expired on a 2017 Kia.

0: Engine 25, commercial fire alarm, 3585, Sonoma Boulevard. Engine 25, commercial fire alarm, 3585, Sonoma Boulevard, crosses California Street and Redwood Street, map grid S4.
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1: 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That plate's clear, valid, 2015 Toyota.

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0: 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That license status shows to be valid, 5 foot 135, black and brown.
1: 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What was the year of the vehicle?
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1: Are there any sales to go by Sarah Drive? 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Any unit available?
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1: 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Come on, 3.
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1: 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Keep on my callback, Penny. 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

0: 2 David 92 Paul 3 Sunningdale 459 vehicle just occurred 312 Roney Avenue, 312 Roney. Unknown if they're still on site or in the area. We're still landline with the RP.
1: David 90 copy. What was the time delay?
0: I'm checking standby. 1022, it's more than 15 old at this time.
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0: Two Paul 3, I'm sorry I didn't copy your traffic.
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0: 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I'll show you 10-8. 2 David 90, they advise they have video of it.
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0: 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Disregard Tupel 61 another unit there.
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0: Tupel 7, do you want another unit there?
1: Favor. Hey,

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0: 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Blonde over green, 5'11", 160. She's solid and clear with an address on Cottonwood.
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2: 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There's some type of a smell, paint thinner type smell coming from same.
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0: 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Black over brown, 6 foot 200. The corrective lenses required. He's valid. Possible 814 for traffic. Mandatory appearance for 20,000 out of Napa.
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1: 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Is this the one at Sereno?
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1: 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Is this for the boat? How 22 foot?
0: Right from the trailer, that's 22 foot.
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0: Did you get the abstract info?
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0: 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And he is clear.
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1: 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I'm 36. Two Paul six.
0: Two Paul six.
1: Confirm you code 4 there.
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0: Tell me, Altron 60. Can I get a case number and 1185, please, and advise the tow that the left front tire is flat?
1: 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Case number 5401-5401.
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1: Can you route me a tow and a case number? 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
0: Do we know what kind of dog it is? We're going to ask.
1: It looks like a mix. Black and white dog, small size, possibly a chihuahua.
0: 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And is this for the vehicle ending 997?
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0: Animal controller Solana will call us back with the ETA. They've been advised.
1: Copy.
0: And your tow will be George's. Three copy, your tow is George's.
1: Okay, sir.

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1: Good.
0: That vehicle was expired 4/30/25 on a 94 GMC pickup. Looks like it's pending measure file to a Robert Henderson out of Acaville.
1: Copy.
0: Call 7, did you copy?

0: 7.
1: Hey Adam, 235-9360. Last of Henderson, mail out of Vallejo.
0: Just confirm the last three are 360.
1: Abram.
0: 10-4.

0: 2 Paul 7.
1: Okay.
0: That deal returns to a Robert Henderson born in 70. Brown over Hazel 58167, valid post office returned unclaimed. Stand by just one. Subjects listed as a $290 registrant with a Vacaville address. Otherwise clear.
1: Copy that. One more by number.
0: Two call seven.
1: Frank 190-4046, left of Fig, female out of Echo.
0: Just confirming, F Frank 190-4046.
1: Hey, Frank.
0: 10-4.

0: to call 7. That returns to a Haley Fick, born in 94, out of Vacaville. Blonde over green, 57140. She's valid. Mandatory supervised for 530.53 or 5 Charles 3 PC. Same date of birth, same descriptors.
1: Copy.
0: And she's otherwise clear.

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1: Charles 64.
0: Hello, it's the whole town. Can you case number 1185 for the vehicle ending in 526?
1: Charles 64, 5407, 5407. 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
1: 7. The last of fake just for us, man.
0: It does not state. We'd have to call. It's out of Napa County. But 2 Pole 7 copy, it's out of Napa County probation. We'd have to call them.
1: Copy so much.

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2: Can I get a case number in 1185 for a vehicle ending 754?
0: Copy. Charles 63, your tow, or correction, case number will be 5408-5408.
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0: 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Your case number will be 5409, 5409, copy 1185.
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1: Well, units alert for a 23-152 driver. Curtola and Lemon, it's last seen southbound Curtola from there. It's a gray Hyundai Elantra, 9 Sam Boy Sam, 847. Possible HM driver, had a beer in his hand. End of alert, 1257.

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2: Vallejo 2-Paul-1, traffic, couch in Sonoma for a conspiracy shoplifting.
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2: We are currently southbound Sonoma, passing Nebraska.
0: Southbound Sonoma, Nebraska.

0: We're still southbound Sonoma approaching Tennessee.
1: Do you want to code 33?
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0: of load to call when it appears that they're actually going to be making a eastbound turn onto Tennessee Street.
1: Copy. Eastbound onto Tennessee from Sonoma.

0: Clio 2-Paul-1. It looks like I have some additional units. I'll light it up now.
1: 2-Paul-1.
0: And below 2-Paul-1, the driver does not match my suspect's description, so I'm just going to stop an ID.
1: Copy that.

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1: 2-1.
0: We'll be detaining 2.
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0: Copy that. That case number is
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0: Zebra 43.
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Lady has left for 23 on a street vehicle that exits at eastbound 37 at Sonoma. It's a red Honda, 7 Lincoln Sam Mary 546. 7 Lincoln Sam Mary 546 and a Bullard 1348.

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0: I'm sorry, can you update the location of Tennessee and Sutter?
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Williams made an area check after a road rage incident at Broadway and Sereno. Broadway and Sereno, 2017 Gray Ram 1500, plate 38445 Edward 2, 38445 Edward 2. Driver's a white male, has glasses, green shirt, black shorts, white socks. Got out of his vehicle and punched another vehicle's window, last seen eastbound Sereno.

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0: 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And what was the dispo for your Six Flags call?
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0: Can you route me another tow and another case number for the vehicle I just ran out, ending in 165, same location?
1: That case number 5423. 5423.
0: Out.
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1: 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Zebra 43, your first tow is going to be Arrowhead for 448, and the second tow is Vobs for 165.
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0: 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Case number 1185 for the vehicle ending in 940. And sorry about that, we're under Charles 64 today.
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1: Subject Joseph Pearson, born in 2006-06, post back clear, valid, restricted, negative case, male, black over brown, 5'11", 170, with an axe out of Brentwood.
0: Yeah, go for it.
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1: 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Did the RP say if the responsible is on scene too?
0: Affirm, all parties are still on scene.
1: Copy. Flip 23.
0: 23. Go ahead.
1: We're clear of the smoke investigation. 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

0: 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Medic is going to be a route code 3 to Kaiser. Cancel 27. We'll handle that detail. Park here.
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0: of our future people.
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0: 6 Zebra Victor Sam 933 break.
1: That was the second.
0: 9 William Mary Paul 618.

that clear current on 2013 Acura to last a bolt on Ohio R City brake. Second plate comes back clear current on a 2012 Mercedes to last a pain out of Rio Vista.

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0: See Charles 5436260 to last of Smith, female ambulance.
1: 3-4-6.
0: 3-4-5, wow, one more deal when you're ready.
1: Yeah, right, just one.

0: 3 on Main, immediately the 48 just occurred at the plaza. They just walked out of Alta.
1: We copy. We'll take an extra unit. We just called the RP. There's probably about 5 to 6 juveniles, and they're all in front of Bangkok right now.
0: Can I get the unit to clear?
2: Clear for me, I'll be in.
0: 3-7.
3: Sam 3.
0: Sam 3. And 3-6, did you have another DL or someone running it for you?
2: I'll run it on the car, thanks.
0: Copy, thanks. Sorry about that.